0: Так звучит город. Зефир FM.
1: Love is the strangest thing. Just when you think you finally let

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Nobody knows a thing about what's wrong with life. There's only darkness down the road, but you're the light that's shining through silver and gold. And I know I'll always be alright, by my side, by my side.

I feel like I'm always trying to save time. 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Telling me it doesn't mean it's wrong because it feels right. I'm scared that one day I wake up and wonder where the time go. Talk about the past like it's the present while I rock slow. I sit in the living room and laugh with kids of my own.

Spent 24 hours, could've bought me flowers. You know I ain't been happy. Maybe call me in an hour. Do you wish it was her though?